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3: 系啊。
2: So we welcome 格格
3: Ophelia
2: Wang， welcome you。So we are so curious about your Chinese name. Your Chinese name in Cantonese is say 黄酸格格。So we watch the drama, traditional drama. So it's like a Facebook is like, are you a princess?
13: That's crazy. I think every parent thinks that their daughter is their princess, right? But I do think if you trace back my bloodline, I'm pretty sure it does go back to royalty. I'm pretty sure. That's what my mom told me. I'm not 100% sure, but...
1: Real, 即是真正的公主。
3: 真正的格格。
1: 她问过她妈妈的了。她说好像呢即是找回族谱的时候呢是真的有些这样的事情存在的。但是呢在音乐上面她都是公主来的。In music, you're still a princess, right?
13: Well, thank you.
1: 好，首先问下佢先啦，问下佢点样可以即系点解会参加今年呢、這个Sunshine Generation 嘅比赛先啦？你哋你哋问好啲。
14: Especially this year, you interested to join in to the contest?
13: Yeah, well, I just finished my first year in college, where I was studying music production at Berklee College of Music in Boston. And so coming home for the summer, I reconnected with my singing teacher that I had been learning singing with since I was 10 years old here in Toronto. And she was like, hey, like, I have this awesome opportunity. Like, you should go and just audition and just have fun this summer and, like, try these new things. And I was like, yeah, sure, why not? And so I auditioned, and now I'm here. And so I'm so excited.
2: So you study in Boston.

0: Yes,
1: so you just take it and bring it in summer.
0: Yes,
1: during the summer.
0: Yes, I'm here for the summer.
2: 你睇下我哋个比赛嘅覆盖面系几
1: 冇错啊，
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1: We are both so glory.
0: My
2: pleasure to have you here,
0: my
2: majesty.
0: Oh my goodness！
3: 终于唔使跪安，我哋都可以静咁样坐喺度。But like, you just say like you start learning since 10 years old. Do you ever try to join in any other competition?Or this one is your first one?
0: Oh, for sure. I've done my fair share of competition. one of the biggest ones that I did was called Wacopa, which was the World Championships of Performing Arts. And so I auditioned, and it was like the whole Team Canada thing. It was so great, such a great experience. But yeah, that was really fun, and it definitely taught me a lot. So.
1: I really want to hear what you sing.You like a heavyweight champ coming to here.
0: Oh, stop. Oh, my goodness. Yeah. Oh, Jesus.
1: But anyway, so when you joined the Sunshine Generations, you met a whole new group of people.
0: Yes.
1: So what is your experience?
0: Oh, wow. Well, the experience has been really great. I was not expecting everyone to be so, like, old, but, like, in a good way. Like, because I'm 19, right? Mm-hmm. And so we have, like, people who are, like, 28, like, 27 here. And also, you know, those, I think there's one that's younger than me. Yeah. Yuna is younger than me. But it's been really, really cool that, you know, I can learn from these older people who have had a lot more experience than I have. And, yeah, it's been really great to be friends with them and, yeah, learn with them, learn how to dance with them.It's been really fun, yeah.
3: 絕對係可以跟不同的年紀、不同的人一起交流，一定是一個很好的經驗來的。雖然你自己19歲，也都有些哥哥姐姐陪你一起。
2: 有一個小過他的，
3: 對，
2: 也都有其他大過他的，都可以在大家互相身上學習。So actually, what's your favorite part in, right now until now when you join the contest?
0: Ooh, this is
2: dancing?
0: So hard. Yeah, the dancing. I was actually very surprised because I have never taken dance classes, like intense dance classes. And a lot of the people who are doing this, they have had dance experience, right? Mm. But I was not expecting it to be like K-pop, cat's eye level dance choreography.
2: That's intense, right?
0: Yeah, but I love dancing. Like, I love just...
3: That you never know you're actually that involved,
0: yeah,
3: right?
0: Yeah, I really like dancing in like my bedroom, obviously, and like, things like that.
2: Me too.
0: Yeah, but like I go all out, exactly yeah. like that. But yeah, it's been really, really cool to kind of channel that into like real choreographed dancing.
3: 絕對係啊！好多時我哋唔參加都唔知自己個能量咧去到邊一度嘅，尤其是好似阿黃宣格格咁樣啦，10歲係其實一路都係唱歌啦，絕對估唔到自己原來跳舞都係咁犀利嘅。But besides like dancing and also singing, like any other stuff that you will perform on the show on the Sunday?
0: Yeah, well, for my talent piece, I will be performing a song that I wrote, because I'm a songwriter as well.
3: God, you're so surprising us every single time we talk to you.
0: Thank you so much. But yeah, I love songwriting so much. It's like my form of catharsis, of self-expression. And so I will be performing a song, because actually, when I was in the process of preparing for this show, my boyfriend actually broke up with me. And so I wrote a song about that. And I was like, this
3: is so... In a positive way or negative
0: actually,
3: way?
0: Actually, I set out
2: Taylor
0: to write...
2: Taylor Swift way.
0: Exactly. I wasn't doing it thinking like I was going to bring it to the show. I did it because I wanted to write something that came from my heart, right? And I was actually, I wanted to write a sad song, but it didn't turn out sad. It turned out quite optimistic.
3: Yeah.
0: And I thought that was really beautiful. So I'm excited to perform it.
2: 所以大家好期待星期日的表演啦。他会自弹自唱玩吉他添的。好，到最后啦，叫大家投一投票 vote for you, right?
0: Yes.
2: Yep,
0: yes.
2: Go ahead.
0: It would mean a lot to me if you voted for me, because is that what you
2: asked?
0: Well, yeah, it would mean a lot to me if you voted for me. I think I would say that I wear my heart on my sleeve. So I'm a very genuine person. Everything that I do it because I feel like I want to do it, and it comes from my heart in a place of passion.And yeah, so I really hope that you resonate with the songs that I perform and the song that I wrote.
2: Yep, definitely. Okay.
1: 我咪喜歡黃宣格格，記住投佢一票咯，上 sunshinegenerations.ca 嚇。
2: Thanks for coming.
1: Thank you.
0: Thank you.
4: 今日 KOL 由安盛大律師事務所贊助，844-7335-110。
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